0: no clue back in 2013, got a chance to interview One Direction, that I would have been interviewing an absolute icon, one of the GOATs. I'm talking about Harry Styles. And now, full circle, we're sending you to see him in Madison Square Garden, New York City.
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wedged between not one, but two junkyards on the border between Lafayette and Scott. This is 94.5. I paint the town red. Bleed me dry like a goddamn vampire. 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
2: From the KLFY Newsroom, I'm George Faust. The countdown to SpaceX's first takeoff is officially on after the recent announcement. However, some things need to be taken care of first, like the health of the wildlife in the area. For many, the presentation from SpaceX meant the start of hard work from organizations like the Louisiana Department of Wildlife and Fisheries. Agents say they will work with SpaceX to keep the ecosystem as safe as possible. Department officials also told KLFY they have no issues working alongside SpaceX for years to come in order to preserve the wildlife in the area. In other news this morning, the University of Louisiana system approved the University of Louisiana's request to name its baseball complex Tony Robichaud Park. In 25 seasons at Louisiana, Robichaud took the Cajuns to 12 regional appearances, 4 super regionals, and a College World Series appearance in 2000, and a number one national ranking in 2014. In 33 seasons of collegiate coaching, Robichaud won over 1,100 games at McNeese and Louisiana. Coach Robichaud is a member of the UL Athletics, American Baseball Coaches, and Louisiana Sports Hall of Fames. That's a look at some of the news headlines. I'm George Faust from the KLFY Newsroom.
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3: Warm but quieter start to your Friday. Temperatures mid-70s. We will turn hotter for the afternoon, but not too muggy outside. High temperatures approach 95 degrees under partly cloudy skies. And during the afternoon, there could be some isolated showers and thunderstorms. From the Storm Team 10 Weather Center, I'm Chris Cozart.
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0: Acadiana's number one hit music station, 94.5 KSNB. So you may hear something different Friday mornings. I think so. We've already heard Zydeco and a mashup and some Collie Park. Why not? So we can warm up. Beats, party music, get you ready for the weekends. Bobby Nova said in the morning. Gonna be hot today. Now, here's the breakdown of the forecast. We got about a 30% chance of rain today. Super hot now. The heat index, not crazy hot, but hot enough. 98 to 102, that's what it's going to feel like, 98 to 102 degrees. That's all day today. Tonight, upper 70, 77 right now. Almost the same forecast tomorrow. And Sunday, some isolated storms. Matter of fact, the chance of rain through the next 7 days is 30% most days, 40% others. It's just going to be hot and humid with slight chances of rain every day and lows at night in the upper 70s. So we are not done yet. Did y'all check out the moon last night? I can never get, and I even went online to see, I can never get good video or even photos with the iPhone of the moon. I've tried. One article said, shoot video, and then once you get like focused on the moon, you can take screenshots. Well, you can, but they dim a little bit. They get dimmer, but I couldn't even get that right. All it was, it looked like somebody was flashing a flashlight in my eyes last night. I tried to like just zoom out as far as I could. Then you can't see anything. You see like a little spot in the sky, but it did look good. What else is going on? Downtown Alive starts in Lafayette today. Big kickoff for you all, Raging Cajuns football. It's just a lot of stuff going on. The Jamboree started yesterday, and we got you right here. So we can warm up 94.5 KSNB.
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Acadiana's number one hit music station, 94.5 KSB. Turn that bass up a little bit. It's a weekend warm-up. Bobby Nova said the morning of your updated forecast. Also, you want to win some stuff? Details next right here.

0: weeks away, but the pumpkin spice latte thing has already started. It's returning to Starbucks this week. I've never had it. I swear I've never had it. I know people go crazy for it. I've told you, I'm a coffee drinker, and I get it Monday through Friday once at racetrack. I drink what they have. Sometimes it's not the best, but I drink what they have. I've never tried pumpkin spice latte, but it's a obviously a big deal. As a matter of fact, the numbers are out. Google Trends. Pumpkin spice latte is the top trending latte right now. So if you're into coffee, I swear I've never had it. I mean, sometimes you got to go like to Jet Coffee or some of the fancier coffee stores. Chances are you're not going to get it if you pull up to a convenience store and there's like double burglar bars on the windows. They're probably not going to have it. So you got to go somewhere kind of nice, you know, to get it. I bet it smells good, though. You know, actually, I saw this story last week. I was online reading. People, it just certain, you know, and sometimes it's the simple things in life, right? The pumpkin spice latte thing has been a big deal for the last couple of years, and it's already, like, people are already searching for it. So, no shocker there, but if you're a coffee drinker like me and just does the plain coffee and have never had this, are we missing out? Just text me, call, say, "Boy, you missing out." Or say, "Nah, no big deal." I'm pretty sure we're missing out. If you have never had pumpkin spice latte, I bet it's, like I said, it smell. I bet it's, I can almost smell it right now. Like in my head, I can smell it. But I've never had it before. Oh, is it fattening? I got to know that too. I got to know. Is it like a bunch of stuff they put in it to make it taste that good? Or what's the deal? I got to know the breakdown. But yeah, just text me. See, yeah, go for it. Try it out. I'm not really a coffee drinker. Like I get it on the way to work Monday through Friday, Saturday and Sunday. Never, I swear it never enters my mind. Why? I'm not into coffee really. But I get it for just kind of control my appetite in the morning because I can eat some snacks. Oh, I can eat enough snacks that one day you'll see me and my new DJ name will be Fat Boy B in the mix. But no, actually, I get my snacks at Drug Emporium. They got the good snacks over there, but still, I mean, snacks are snacks. Sooner or later, you're going to blow up. So I don't really do the coffee thing. I'll do some snacks, though. But I would love to know. Maybe I should just find a place this week or next week. Maybe go to Starbucks and get a small, because if I don't like it, you don't want to waste it, right? Don't want to get a 44 ounce. So get a small one. Okay, is that going to be our assignment this week? Those of us that never had pumpkin spice latte, we all get one and see what the big deal is. Because apparently it is. Like Google searches are up crazy right now. Let's see. Free stuff this morning. How about some money? That'll kick off your weekend, right? Labor Day weekend's coming up next weekend. And to celebrate, all of you that have been busting your butts, we're going to give away five $1,000 shopping sprees. It's free money. You could use it for a backyard bash. You could pay some bills. You could pay off some credit cards and run them up again. You could pay off something you got going on, maybe for school. You got tuition. You got books. Whatever it is, you got to be registered for this. Again, five $1,000 cash prizes. Get all the details. Look for the Labor Day Week on our Labor Day Week. I had plenty of sleep. Okay, Labor Day link on our website at ksmb.com.
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3: Warm but quieter start to your Friday. Temperatures mid-70s. We will turn hotter for the afternoon, but not too muggy outside. High temperatures approach 95 degrees under partly cloudy skies. And during the afternoon, there could be some isolated showers and thunderstorms. From the Storm Team 10 Weather Center, I'm Chris Koza.
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0: Okay, you got number one hit music station, 94.5 KSCB. Yeah, you just might hear Zydeco. You might hear a line dance song or two. You could hear some booty bass, some 2K, some new mixes, some mashups, remixes, all that more. Weekend warm-up is Bobby Nova's sad weather today. It's going to be partly sunny. The heat index, not super high. We're not going to be dealing with a heat index of 105 to 115, more like 98 to 102. I mean, that's hot enough. 30% chance of rain, mid-90s for the high. Right now it is 77. Thanks for all the check-ins this morning. All of you telling me where to go try pumpkin spice latte. Yeah, because it's trending. It's time of the year. Fall. Fall is not that far away, and people are already thinking about pumpkin spice latte. So I appreciate all the tips on that. I've never tried it before. Never tried it. I admitted it. I'm not a coffee drinker. But tell you what, if Racetrack could get like another machine in their store, I might have to, or another selection. I mean, Racetrack, have you ever looked up those coffee makers they have in Racetrack? They're $8,000 a piece. So, and I think each one has four choices, but they're almost the same choices on every machine. Put another little button on there, pumpkin spice latte. I'd give it a try. I don't know how good it's going to taste coming out of one of those machines, but I'd give it a try. But yeah, that's what's trending right now. Also trending is you winning stuff. We got to fly away to see Harry Styles in New York City. He is doing his residency thing over there at Madison Square Garden, and we want to send you there. This prize package is worth about $3,000. It's got airfare for you and a friend. We have tickets to the show, of course, and you're going to fly there. All that's covered. Keyword to text in this morning is sushi. Yep, you got it. 95819 is the number where you text it into. National keyword sushi, text it in. And good luck. You get a bounce back message in a couple of seconds. You'll know you're in. Remember, the Kiki has keywords every day, and so does Tyski. Whenever we do these contests, don't think it's just me. I want you to win. So the more keywords you text in, the better your chance to win one of these flyaways. And we're working on, can I leak it yet? Okay, we got Teddy Swims coming up, Ella Langley coming up, and more all right here. We want you to win something. You know, you're like me. You hear like somebody winning like a new house. They won a new house. Granted, they bought a ticket for $100, but still they won a house. And what do we win? Nothing. No, I want you to win something. So make sure you enter this contest, especially if you're like an artist you really want to see, or even if you're just trying to squeeze a free trip out of us. We don't care. We just want you to win, but you got to text in. So good luck from 94.5 KSMB. So every now and then, you know, I'm from Houston, right? I like to check in on my hometown and see how jacked up it is. The latest story. I didn't get to this yesterday. I had to see video, but I didn't want to see video. This DoorDash driver in Houston shows up with the delivery for a family. And the father that was at home checked his camera just to see what was going on. He looks outside. The DoorDash driver was naked, hanging and swinging, dropping off food. I swear. Now, naturally, it's blurred out. Not that we want to see that anyway. But nobody said. They did fire him. They did fire him. I don't know. Even if he could say it was hot. I mean, I know it's Texas. You know what? It's hot over here, too. We all got our clothes on. I don't see UPS walking around naked. Do you? I don't see FedEx or any of the others. Amazon drivers have got their clothes on. Postal workers got their clothes on. I don't know if he was high. He just had enough. Maybe his AC wasn't working, but dude, at least have on some underwear. Nope. Totally naked. Drops off the food and leaves. Well, he got fired. No, let's keep him for another year. He just made a bad mistake. I swear I'm not gonna put it on my Instagram. Okay. But if you just search Houston DoorDash driver naked, about 15 different sources will come up because it was a big story over there. So once again, I like to check, you know, it's only 3 hours away, 3 hours to the west. You just never know what's going on over there. So I check out of my hometown, see what's happening. And this time, a DoorDash driver delivers some food naked.
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3: All right, shout out to Delita Broussard and her bus L219 going to Opelousas Senior High School this morning. And she wanted everybody on the bus to understand and know that she has installed a FOT detector because she's had enough. So if you do it, I'm just warning you right now. 94.5 KSNB.

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1: From the KLFY Newsroom, I'm George Faust. The countdown to SpaceX's first takeoff is officially on after the recent announcement. However, some things need to be taken care of first, like the health of the wildlife in the area. For many, the presentation from SpaceX meant the start of hard work from organizations like the Louisiana Department of Wildlife and Fisheries. Agents say they will work with SpaceX to keep the ecosystem as safe as possible. Department officials also told KLFY they have no issues working alongside SpaceX for years to come in order to preserve the wildlife in the area. In other news this morning, the University of Louisiana system approved the University of Louisiana's request to name its baseball complex Tony Robichaux Park. In 25 seasons at Louisiana, Robichaux took the Cajuns to 12 regional appearances, 4 super regionals, and a College World Series appearance in 2000, and a number one national ranking in 2014. In 33 seasons of collegiate coaching, Robichaux won over 1,100 games at McNeese and Louisiana. Coach Robichaux is a member of the UL Athletics, American Baseball Coaches, and Louisiana Sports Hall of Fames. That's a look at some of the news headlines. I'm George Faust from the KLFY Newsroom.
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2: Warm but quieter start to your Friday. Temperatures mid-70s. We will turn hotter for the afternoon, but not too muggy outside. High temperatures approach 95 degrees under partly cloudy skies. And during the afternoon, there could be some isolated showers and thunderstorms. From the Storm Team 10 Weather Center, I'm Chris Cozart.
3: It is partly cloudy and 78.
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3: All I think I have this morning, 100 block of Turlings Drive in Marcel. That's in front of Turlings High School. By the way, I'm going to give you guys a shout out. First week of school, and they already have me booked to DJ your graduation party next year. They are way ahead of the curve at Turlings. Shout out to you guys. Congratulations, you got this. All right, another update's on the way at about 7:10 here at 94.5 KSMB.
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0: Warm up, Bobby Nova said in the morning. A shout out to all of you going back to school. Remember, school zones are in effect. You got comfortable during the summertime, school back in session. Everybody's back at school by now. I can't think of like one parish or private school that hasn't started yet. You know, other places, they don't go to school till like September 10th. Not here in Louisiana, but elsewhere around the country. September, could you imagine squeezing out about almost like another 3 weeks? But yeah, they don't go back till September 10th. I think in New York's one of the places for sure. Thanks for listening online at KSB.com, and our app is a free download. Don't pay. If you see something trying to charge you, you've clicked on the wrong thing. Don't do that. It's free. KSMB app is free at your app store. Weather today, partly sunny. It's going to be hot. Heat index, not like it has been. We won't have the 105, 115 thing. I think we've had enough of that, actually. 98 to 102 will be the heat index for today. 30% chance of rain. That's it. Mid-90s for the high right now. Temperature is 77. On the way, I've got a story about we're going to have another place to eat. And you can never have enough restaurants in Louisiana. I mean, it just seems like, especially in Acadiana, they keep opening. And you know, if you're like me, you ask, where are all these people coming from? Also, we're going to talk about, and this is always debatable, when is there too much social media? Like, what is too much? The actual tipping point. I have that on the way this morning. And let's see. This is big. This is really big. Four Louisiana cities saw the most population growth in the last year. Would you like to know what they are? There's a couple very close to us. You're probably driving in one of these cities right now. These cities that are showing rapid population growth, Maurice, Karen Crow, Sterlington, and Hammond, Louisiana. Fastest growing cities. You know, this comes out every year. One time it was Youngsville. Sooner or later, your town or city, Patasan, one day you'll be on the list. Maybe a while, but you'll be on the list. Seriously. Port Barry, you're going to be on the list one day. It's going to happen. But this time, it's Maurice. I was there yesterday at the Maurice Post Office. Always do 40. Do not do 41. Do not do 42. Don't think, oh, I can do 48. Go ahead. Mess around. Do 40. Just do it. I'm just telling you. Karen Crow blowing up too. Sterlington, I had to look on the map. Shame on me. I didn't know where it was. I go by like where I've been. You know, you're like, we live here. It's a great state. We got 64 parishes. I don't know all of them. That's in Ouachita Parish. And it's way up there. I mean, way, I believe above Monroe. Way up there. So it's probably a bunch of subdivisions going up. And we got a bunch going up there. I'm surprised Lafayette's not on the list again. We were on the list one time. So you got Maurice, Karen Crow, Sterlington, and Hammond, Louisiana. So those are the fastest growing cities in Louisiana. And look, the population, it fluctuates every year. So this is going to go up and down. But I'm telling you, sooner or later, Basile, you too will be on that list.
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0: Everybody feels left out, like your town, your city's not on the list. Trust me, you're going to make it. You're going to make it. 200 block of West Milton Traffic Control, 600 block of Savoy at Railroad in Youngsville, an accident, no injuries. Also, 1200 block of Fortune Road, Jersey Traffic Control, one more. 100 block of Turlings Drive at Marcel Traffic Control. Another update's on the way in 10 minutes or less here at 94.5 KSMB.
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2: I want to know one thing. Where the pretty women at?

Acadiana's number one hit music station, 94.5 KSMB. Bobby Novosad in the morning. Weather today, partly sunny. It's going to be hot, but not like it has been. Not like yesterday. Heat index of about 98 to 102. I went swimming yesterday in the pool. That's almost redundant, right? There's another word for that. You went swimming in the pool. Where else would you go, dummy? It's one of those radio things. You're not supposed to repeat something. It's a double, what is it? Double entendre? Okay, whatever. So anyway, it was hot. It wasn't like enjoyable. And it always happens. I think frogs know. Like, you know, people say animals are dumb. I don't think so. This is the third time this has happened. When I'm about ready to get out, I don't know why, but I've had a frog come up to me and you could tell it's like, save me. I can't get out of here. I got in. I can't get out. And you know, you don't want the pump to turn on. So I saved another frog yesterday. I felt good about it. Little bitty frog too. And then once you get them out, they like, phew, they haul butt. And I'm thinking, you're coming right back at the pool. So I put the frog in the direction of the grass and made sure the frog went that way. So thanks for listening. I appreciate it this morning, but it's not going to be as hot as it was yesterday. But it will be hot enough. Heat index 98 to about maybe 102. Got a slight chance of rain, 77 right now. Appreciate all the calls this morning, all the check-ins. Let me get... Okay, so I got a birthday coming in here. That's why I'm laughing at. And they're, people are cracking up this morning. Also, I did mention we got another restaurant coming to Acadiana. You know, we can never have enough. Bubba's 33 is a Texas Roadhouse company, and they're planning on taking over the now former Tokyo Japan Steakhouse property in Lafayette. So what do they serve? I know that's what you want to know, because

0: managers. So if you work in the restaurant industry, hospitality industry, and you think you can handle that, I'm sure it's going to be packed. If anything, if Texas Roadhouse has something to do with it, Bubba's 33 is going to be packed. So get ready to work. But they're looking for managers at the Lafayette location, and the opening date has not yet been announced. As soon as I hear something, I'll let you know. But all I have is like the story that it's coming. But they are looking for managers. So maybe hit up their website and see what's going on there. Let's see. We did Harry Styles this morning. Stock the Pantry is coming up very, very soon. Big food drive happening in St. Landry Parish. It's going on Thursday, September 10th, 10 till 2 at St. Landry Bank, 132 East Landry in Opelousas. Bring food donations if you can and hang out. And they want everybody to come. And also a lot of prizes will be given away, too. They're giving away some patio furniture, some really cool LSU patio furniture. September 10th, St. Landry Bank, make a donation and help stock the pantry. So whatever you have, even if you want to go buy some stuff, sometimes like you don't have anything, but you feel like, well, I want to help out. I just don't have anything to donate. Hit the grocery store and then be there on that date, Thursday, September 10th.
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0: Started to get pretty busy and early this morning. 400 block of South Pierce. Minor accident. Traffic control. 100 block of Bordette. 1600 southeast of Angelin Thruway at Surrey. A minor accident. Stalled vehicle. 300 block of West Main at Washington. 200 block of West Milton. Traffic control. 600 block of Savoy Road at Railroad. Youngsville accident, but no injuries. Also, 1200 block of Fortune to Jersey. Traffic control. More traffic control this morning. These are all car rider lines and drop-offs. 100 Turlings Drive at Marcel. Another update's on the way in about 15 minutes or less at 94.5 KSMB.
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2: Warm but quieter start to your Friday. Temperatures mid-70s. We will turn hotter for the afternoon, but not too muggy outside. High temperatures approach 95 degrees under partly cloudy skies. And during the afternoon, there could be some isolated showers and thunderstorms. From the Storm Team 10 Weather Center, I'm Chris Cozart.
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0: Katie Adams, number one music station, 94.5 KSMB. Welcome to the show. Weekend warm-up. It's Bobby Novus in the morning. Last story I had about Bubba's 33 coming to Lafayette. One of my listeners in Lake Charles sent me a photo, said they're building one directly across the street from my office in Lake Charles, supposedly has the coldest beer in town, and even sent me a construction site pic. So maybe they're coming into Louisiana. Like, you know, some of these franchises come in and they go, oh, yeah, Louisiana? Mm-hmm. We'll start in Lafayette. We'll go to Baton Rouge. We'll go to Metairie. We'll go to Mandeville. We'll go to Shreve. Yeah, that might be what's happening. We're still waiting on Buc-ee's. I don't know what's going on with that. Let me know. Again, if you live in St. Martin Parish or Upper Lafayette and you pass by there, the day a wall or any kind of framing finally goes up, if possible, I don't want you to wreck, pull over and take a picture and send it to me. I have to know. By the way, they said this is going to be on West Prion Lake Road between Hobby Lobby and the new Shucks. I know where that is. I know exactly. That's Bert, my Bert East. I might be playing there at the new Shucks. I'm not sure. We're talking about that right now. I said, what do y'all want me to play? But thanks for listening, Lake Charles. I appreciate it. Thanks for listening online, wherever you are. Let me know. Like, if you're out there on some lonely highway, like 719. I mean, I'm talking way out there. Maybe you're on Highway 1. Highway 10, where are you? Let me know. Call or text 337-920-KSMB, 337-920-5762. So that's radio listening, because we're like, radio is the radio. With the app, you can listen anywhere around the world. I'm talking about you're driving or you're parked somewhere, you're in a parking lot about to go and work at 8 o'clock. Let me know where you're listening. 337-920-KSMB, 337-920-5762. I don't know if it's going to happen right over Lafayette, but the Blue Angels are going to be in Lake Charles tomorrow and Sunday. So, you know, they got to turn around. Like, they're going to get, so do they come to like Jeff Davis Parish, Acadia Parish to make a U-turn? Do they come all the way to Scott? Give us a little teaser and go back? I don't know. Because I looked it up on the show yesterday, and a Blue Angel, if they punch it, can get to Lake Charles to Lafayette in 4 minutes. I wish. I'm DJing in Lake Charles tomorrow at the pool at Golden Nugget and at Blue Martini tomorrow night. I wish I could get there in 4 minutes. I go like 7 days a week. But you're talking about 700-something miles an hour, too. So, yeah, if you're looking for something to do, you have kids, you want to bring the family to something really cool, they're having the air show tomorrow and Sunday at Chenault International Airport. It's put on by Kia of Lake Charles. It's going on the 29th and 30th. That's going on in Lake Charles. So if you've never been, it's really cool. And, yes, the Blue Angels will be there. So chances are, if you're anywhere in this region, you'll probably hear something, see something, feel something, because they are loud. If you've been to Florida, you know. Partly sunny skies today. It's going to be hot. Heat index 98, 102. It's not going to be 105, 115. 30% chance of rain. Mid-90s for the high. 77 right now. If you're out tonight, Friday night, Youngsville, I will see you at Black Bull. I'm back there again. Looking forward to that, because it's always like anything goes. And by the way, I still don't know who that couple is in the video that I have posted from Black Bull a couple of months ago. It's approaching 900 million views. And all they're doing is dancing, if you want to call it dancing. So it's going to hit a million views. It's crazy. I would have never thought. I just post random stuff when I go out. If somebody's cutting up having a good time, I post a video. But this right here, this video, you know, if you're on my Instagram, you know what it is. And it's getting shared around the world. Why? Like I said, you know, sometimes you never know when something's going to go viral. This video from Black Bull is approaching 900 million views. And look, the shares are in the tens of thousands. So, I mean, I couldn't figure it out. I said, well, it's just two people dancing. Bobby. No, it's not. Well, I mean, in their minds, they are. And then tomorrow, I will be at the pool early during the day at Golden Nugget. And then tomorrow night at Blue Martini. So, if you're over that way, maybe you're going to go eat or play some machines or something, or celebrating a birthday, bachelor party, I will see you there. Other things that are happening today. Well, we got to do this. Happy birthday today. If you're having a birthday, today is August 28th. You know, when we get back next week, we're going to be in September. Think about that. Today is August 28th. Happy birthday. If your birthday is today, or family member having a birthday, happy anniversary if your anniversary is today. Briar Miller, happy 14 in Cecilia. Briar, happy birthday today. Celebrity birthdays, Alina Thompson from Here Comes Honey Boo Boo. Guess what? 21 years old today. There's no way. Yep, 21 years old today. Bozzy is 29 today. Kyle Massey, 35 today. Cassidy Pope, remember her from The Voice? Big winner on The Voice didn't turn country. 37 today. Florence Welch from Florence and the Machine is 40 today. Armie Hammer is 40. Leanne Rimes is 44. Jake Owen is 45. Jack Black is 57. Jason Priestley. Brandon Walsh from Beverly Hills 90210. If you watch that show, is 57 today. Billy Boyd is 58. Shania Twain is 61. Amanda Tapping is 61 today. Jennifer Coolidge, 65. Emma Sams is 66 today. Also, Scott Hamilton, old school Olympic gold medal winner. Yes, won some serious stuff. They're 68 today. Daniel Stern is 69. Luis Guzman is 70. That's the original Gomez on the Addams Family. Also, check this out. Today is National Red Wine Day. Not while you're driving, but, you know, when you're seated somewhere. 7 days until the Labor Day weekend, 13 days until the NFL season officially kicks off. 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Also, anniversaries as well. Oh, and a side note, like if you wake up and you go, wait, what was his email? Just text it to me, 337-920-KSMB. I'll have more names Monday right after 735.
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0: 2900 East Milton, East Brookdale Avenue. Traffic control, I-49 southbound, Carrickrow. An accident, no injuries. 400 block of South Pierce, downtown Lafayette. Minor accident, 100 block of Bordette. Also traffic control, minor accident, 1600 southeast of Angelin Thruway at Surrey. That is a busy intersection. 200 block of West Milton, traffic control, no injuries, but an accident. It's going to be 600 block of Savoy at Railroad in Youngsville. And another update's on the way in about 10 minutes or less here at 94.5 KSMB.
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0: Thanks for listening to the show wherever you are. Also, shout out to all the DJs checking in, because when they hear a remix, like a remix or something I play, or a Zydeco, they go, hey, where's that? How can I get that? Can you send me that? He didn't do that, but he's listening to the show. DJ Noah in Crowley, who's at his real job right now. I know you're going to play this weekend. It's a weekend warm-up, 94.5 KSMB.
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1: From the KLFY Newsroom, I'm George Faust. The countdown to SpaceX's first takeoff is officially on after the recent announcement. However, some things need to be taken care of first, like the health of the wildlife in the area. For many, the presentation from SpaceX meant the start of hard work from organizations like the Louisiana Department of Wildlife and Fisheries. Agents say they will work with SpaceX to keep the ecosystem as safe as possible. Department officials also told KLFY they have no issues working alongside SpaceX for years to come in order to preserve the wildlife in the area. In other news this morning, the University of Louisiana system approved the University of Louisiana's request to name its baseball complex Tony Robichaux Park. In 25 seasons at Louisiana, Robichaux took the Cajuns to 12 regional appearances, 4 super regionals, and a College World Series appearance in 2000, and a number one national ranking in 2014. In 33 seasons of collegiate coaching, Robichaux won over 1,100 games at McNeese and Louisiana. Coach Robichaux is a member of the UL Athletics, American Baseball Coaches, and Louisiana Sports Hall of Fames. That's a look at some of the news headlines. I'm George Faust from the KLFY Newsroom.
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2: Warm but quieter start to your Friday. Temperatures mid-70s. We will turn hotter for the afternoon, but not too muggy outside. High temperatures approach 95 degrees under partly cloudy skies. And during the afternoon, there could be some isolated showers and thunderstorms. From the Storm Team 10 Weather Center, I'm Chris Cozart.
3: It is partly sunny and 79.
0: 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Traffic update.
3: 2100 Ambassador Caffrey Parkway, Old Colony. That's not too far from the radio station. I believe maybe before West Congress and Dulles and that whole area. Be aware of that. Slow down. 2900 East Milton, East Brookdale. Traffic control, I-49 southbound. Carrancrow, an accident, no injuries. 300 block of West Simcoe at Pierce. Minor accident. 100 block of Bordette. Traffic control. Minor accident. 1600 Southeast Evangeline Thruway at Surrey. 200 block of West Milton. Traffic control. 600 block of Savoy Road. Railroad. Youngsville, that place, no injuries but an accident, so be aware of that. And another update is coming up in about 15 minutes or less here at 94.5 KSMB.
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7: So how much social media is too much? Oh, a lot of us going, oh, there is. You can never have too much. Nope, there's actually enough.

0: Music Station 94.5 KSMB. Somewhere out there this morning listening to the show is someone that went to Kingfish when it was open and is going, oh, yeah. All right, weather today is going to be sunny and hot. The heat index will not be crazy hot. It'll be more like 98 to 102. Tonight's low, this is what we want. We want lows, not highs. Well, tonight's low will be about 78. That's been the same all week, though. It's 79 right now. Weekend warm up. It is party music. It's totally different. Even though I have a playlist kind of like semi-set, oh, I busted up. I'm dropping in requests left and right. So if you got something, 337-920-KSMB, 337-920-5762. In case maybe you went to Kingfish or you went to Nighttown, you go to Nighttown, you go to Marley's, you go to the Black Bull, you used to go to Rocks at Cypress Bayou, you go to Blue Martini. I'll be there tomorrow night in the mix at the pool early at Golden Nugget for H2O. That's my last one of the season. Hard to believe, like, this, the season, air quotes, is almost done, but it is. They'll be open again at the pool Labor Day, and I think they stay open until, like, the weather just drops, and all of a sudden it's, like, 40, and they go, okay, we're close. So H2O, I'll be there tomorrow for that during the day. It's kind of like an EDM set all day. And then at night, Blue Martini. Oh, yeah. You already know. It's going to be good. So I'll see you there. But, yeah, if you have a shout-out song request, something you want to hear, mashups, throwbacks, 2K, line dance, Zydeco. I can knock out some Zydeco. I got a lot of Zydeco in here. 337-920-KSMB, 337-920-5762. Thanks for all the messages and the compliments. And, oh, I want to share something. So the radio station is designed to serve the public. And I want to make sure that we're serving you. So if you have an event for your organization, you could be on a board or committee, or you're the chairperson, something at your kid's school, and they put, you know, sometimes if, like, you have a school and you find out if you hang out long enough, they'll put you in charge of something if you're a parent. And all of a sudden you're in charge of the fair or the festival or whatever it is, or the dance. Send me the info and we will get it on the morning show. I will also have Kiki talk about it. Tyski will promote whatever it is you have. And then I take your information and I share it with our three other radio stations in the building and I make them talk about it too. No, they'll gladly do it. But seriously, that's what we're here for. We're licensed by the FCC to serve the community. That would be you and whatever's going on. So if you have a nonprofit organization, again, we can't pay off your gambling debt, but, you know, can't pay off the boat. But if you have something legit going on, a fundraiser, let me know. Send me a one sheet. It's all I need. A press release, 337-920-KSMB. If you want to email it, Bobby at KSMB.com. That's probably going to be the best way. Also, Downtown Alive kicking off. It's going to be a lot of fun. The Pride of Acadiana will be performing along with the Vermillionaire 7 till 8:30 downtown Lafayette Park, Sanssouci tonight. 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I know it's hard to find, but they got it in downtown Lafayette at the Vermilion Street parking garage. So that is going on. And let me know, wherever you're listening this morning, we'll get your stuff on the show again. If you have something like Downtown Live or a festival. Oh, by the way, speaking of festivals, hold on. One of my listeners is in a time warp. One of my listeners just sent me a text. Are you going to be giving away any more wristbands to the Delcom Shrimp Festival? That was 2 weeks ago. What? Maybe it's just an accident, you know? Like, you know, we always send accidental texts. You go like, oh, I didn't mean to send that. I don't know. That was 2 weeks ago. What's going on there? But I don't have any more. I don't think they'd work if I did, but I appreciate you listening to me and thinking about me. But there's other events coming up. We'll have wristbands and tickets, and we got flyaways. We got free money, too. More on that coming up here shortly and how you can win some free money. If you have stubborn body fat, you have a little pinch or roll, if you're a male or female, and you want it to go away, but the dieting thing's not working, the steam, the sauna, the running, everything you have done, it's still there. Your body looks good. You got that little pinch, little roll. How about letting Eon of Lafayette zap that away with their cool laser technology? It really does work. It kills the wanted fat cells where they don't come back. You sit back, you relax. If you want to listen to like a podcast or music with some earbuds, you put them in. Let them do the magic. Eon will help you lose up to 2 inches after your first treatment. It's effective. It works. I've done it. Done it 3 times. Went in there and said, okay, let's see. Very effective. So if you want like the bump or the speed bumps or that thing, whatever it is in the front or the back to go away, lose unwanted fat and get the look you want. Ladies, if you're getting ready for a wedding in the coming months, also start thinking about like Christmas party photos and things like that. Reunions are happening. All that. 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I made sure. 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This, a lot of times for some people, is one and done. Like, you're in, you're out. 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
1: 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Traffic update.
0: 2100 Ambassador Caffrey Parkway stalled vehicle. That's at Old Colony. Also, 2900 East Milton, East Brookdale. Traffic control. Traffic accident, but no injuries. I-49 southbound at Carrick Row. 300 block of West Simcoe at Pierce. A minor accident. 100 Bordette. Be careful. Traffic control there. 1600 Southeast Evangeline Thruway at Surrey. A busy intersection. You can also add in a minor accident. 600 block of Savoy Road at Railroad. Minor accident. No injuries. And one more. It's looking like... Culloden Street, Lafayette. I had to look it up on the map. It's a minor accident there. Another update's on the way in about 10 minutes or less at 94.5 KSMB.
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Acadiana's number one hit music station, 94.5 KSMB. Bobby Nova said in the morning, this is the weekend warm-up. It's like a totally different four-hour show. It's almost like a separate radio station playlist kind of thing. It's all for you. A lot of requests. I appreciate it. Bridge City, Texas checked in this morning. I was looking for distance this morning. Like, with the app, you could listen anywhere. You could be on the beach in Hawaii. You could be somewhere in an office, maybe in Milwaukee. Or you could be right there in New Iberia. Well, Bridge City, this is for you.

KSMB, the weekend warm-up, Bridge City, Texas, checking in this morning. Someone sent me a text after I said it the first time. They said, there's a lot of transplants over there. So some trail ride music for you this morning. Thanks for listening. Via the radio, too. I appreciate it. It was a 409 area code. That's usually like Beaumont and Orange and that whole area. So thanks for checking in. I appreciate it. Weather today is going to be very hot, sunny, and not as hot as far as the heat index goes. 98 to 102. Only a 30% chance of rain. Mid-90s for the high. It is up to 81. I appreciate you listening wherever you're listening with the app, ksmb.com or online, however you're doing it. I wanted to get back to something that is like really serious and affects all of us. And that is how much social media is too much. Would you like to know that magic number? Because we're all in denial, right? Nah, I'm not on it that much. I mean, a little bit. Shh. The thing is, we're probably all on it a little bit. I don't have too much time for it here at work. Between 6 and 10, I'm probably focused on social media more than any other time of the day because you guys are hitting me up on Instagram, on the KSMB Facebook. I'm getting, you know, and then besides that, emailing and text. I don't want to leave everybody hanging. I hate, like, if I send somebody email or text or a post, I expect an answer that day. Now, if it's like 8:30 at night, no. But you know what I mean? Like, I don't want to wait and wait and wait and wait and wait. I mean, you took the time to message me, so I respond. Here is the magic number when you add it all up. Now, if you're doing this all at once, you need to get help. Maybe there's a prescription drug we can get for you. Maybe the government will pay for it. But if you're spending 2.5 hours on day, well, I say 2.5 hours a day online, you're in trouble. That is the magic number. 2.5 hours is the tipping point for social media. That is when the experts are saying it's too much. That's when depression and everything else starts coming in. Now, again, if it's 2.5 hours all at once, we got to give me your phone. Just give me the SIM card. I want the charger. I want the box it came in. Give it all to me right now. But here's what's happening. This is me. You spread it out over the day. So that 10 minutes here, 10 minutes there, it adds up. It does add up. And that is crazy. This is like 11 years they did this study, 11 years. And they said around 150 minutes a day, 2.5 hours, the connection becomes noticeably stronger with depression if you are on social media. I know a lot of people have told me they got off of it. It's too much drama, too much negativity. Well, if you're right. You definitely nailed that. But if you're, and again, 2.5 hours, that's not hard to hit. If you talk about like 10 minutes of scrolling, maybe you're walking in a park or something, or on a break at work or in your car, might be scrolling right now. Add that up throughout the day every time you do it. You could easily hit 2.5 hours. I don't even want to know. I think there's a, isn't there like something on the iPhone that tells you how much you've been on social media? I think there's a gauge. I don't even want to go look at it now. Oh, no. I'm already screwed up. I don't need to know this. But there's, and by the way, the catch this is it doesn't prove that social media causes depression. But you probably know people that have dealt with it. You know, they've been beat up and been attacked on social media. It happens. And people are getting nasty, nasty. I've had it happen. I encourage it, though. Like I should just let it go. But when someone's being, I can't say it on the radio. But when someone starts that, rather than just delete them, block them, I said, bring it. Come on, bring it. Come on. Come on. And, you know, I stopped doing that. But for the most part, it does affect people. Not everybody's like strong.

0: can deal with it. They don't have thick skin. But they are saying at the same time that just because, you know, you're on social media, it's not always the case. It's not, but it is a prediction of depression could be on the way if you are messing around with it. But 150 minutes a day? How much work you could get done? You could be cleaning out closets or something. If you add it up all together, that's 2.5 hours easily. And that's just where the tipping point is. They're saying right there, that's when social media may be too much. So just something to maybe monitor yourself, monitor your kids. It's not a hard number to hit. We're probably doing it every day. We just don't want to admit it. I don't want to look. I think there is something on the iPhone. Matter of fact, I'm going to delete it. I don't want to know. I don't want to know anything is going on. You know, seriously, that is a high number because that's a chunk of the day too if you really think about it. Updated forecast coming up this morning. I'm going to qualify you for a flyaway that we have. It is to see Harry Styles. He is doing his residency at Madison Square Garden. So we would send you to New York City. It's covered. You know, it's expensive over there, all right? So we've got airfare for you and a friend. We have tickets to the show, and you can see the whole thing at Madison Square Garden. We'll have hotel in New York, which is at $89.95 a night. That's for sure. Text in the keyword sushi to 95819, and you're qualified to win. Good luck.
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0: Traffic is settling down. That's good news this morning. I-49 southbound at Carrickrow, a minor accident, no injuries. 300 block of Mud Avenue at Evangeline Thruway, a minor accident. Also this morning, I-49, it says Carrickrow again, but a different block number. This is going to be the 200 block. I'm thinking it's the same one, maybe a typo, but just in case, two of them on the same side, kind of unusual. 600 block is Savoy Road at Railroad, going to be an accident there, no injuries. And other updates on the way just before 9 here at 94.5 KSMB.
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4: Warm but quieter start to your Friday. Temperatures mid-70s. We will turn hotter for the afternoon, but not too muggy outside. High temperatures approach 95 degrees under partly cloudy skies. And during the afternoon, there could be some isolated showers and thunderstorms. From the Storm Team 10 Weather Center, I'm Chris Kozar.
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Acadiana's number one hit music station, 94.5 KSNB. Weekend warm-up message this morning. Good morning, Bobby. I want to wish my baby girl, Miley Richard from Rain, a happy 17. Says we hope she enjoys her day to the fullest. From Mom, Dayton, Caden, Riley, Bubba, Avery, Ricky, and Carson, we love you and are proud of you as a young woman that you are becoming. Happy birthday, Miley Grace. Please play She's on Fire or a song you recommend. How about this one right here?

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1: From the KLFY Newsroom, I'm George Faust. The countdown to SpaceX's first takeoff is officially on after the recent announcement. However, some things need to be taken care of first, like the health of the wildlife in the area. For many, the presentation from SpaceX meant the start of hard work from organizations like the Louisiana Department of Wildlife and Fisheries. Agents say they will work with SpaceX to keep the ecosystem as safe as possible. Department officials also told KLFY they have no issues working alongside SpaceX for years to come in order to preserve the wildlife in the area. In other news this morning, the University of Louisiana system approved the University of Louisiana's request to name its baseball complex Tony Robichaud Park. In 25 seasons at Louisiana, Robichaud took the Cajuns to 12 regional appearances, 4 super regionals, and a College World Series appearance in 2000. And a number one national ranking in 2014. In 33 seasons of collegiate coaching, Robichaud won over 1,100 games at McNeese and Louisiana. Coach Robichaud is a member of the UL Athletics, American Baseball Coaches, and Louisiana Sports Hall of Fames. That's a look at some of the news headlines. I'm George Faust from the KLFY Newsroom.
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2: Warm but quieter start to your Friday. Temperatures mid-70s. We will turn hotter for the afternoon, but not too muggy outside. High temperatures approach 95 degrees under partly cloudy skies. And during the afternoon, there could be some isolated showers and thunderstorms. From the Storm Team 10 Weather Center, I'm Chris Cozart.
3: It is partly sunny and 84.
0: 94.5 KSMB traffic update.
3: I-49 southbound in Carrick Road. There's a hazard in the road, so there's only two lanes. Whatever it is, don't run over it. So again, that's I-49 southbound, about the 400 block in Karen Crow. Be aware of something in the road on the interstate. 2900 North University, be careful. Major accident there. That's 2900 North University. 800 block of Doucet Road, West Bayou Parkway, where it all meets. Major accident at that spot. And 300 Mud Avenue at Evangeline. That is your 94.5 KSMB traffic update.
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0: Acadiana's number one hit music station, 94.5 KSMB. The weekend warm-up is Bobby Nova's Side of the Morning. And since we're talking about the weekend today, Downtown Alive, it kicks off for the Raging Cajuns, Downtown Alive. They're going to have performances, of course, live entertainment, the Pride of Acadiana performing, followed by the Vermillionaires. It starts at 7, Park Sans Souci, downtown. I would get there about 6-ish. Get yourself a spot if you have lawn chairs. Bring your kids. It's free. It's family-friendly. And then it goes from 7 to about 8:30. 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By the way, if you're looking for a parking spot, it can be tough. Park free. We love that word, don't we? Free. Vermilion Street Parking Garage. You got this. So that's going on today. Partly sunny skies today. There's going to be a heat index. Not really super hot, but hot enough. 98 to 102. It's going to feel like that today, but the actual temperature will hit about 95. Speaking of hitting things, you want to know, this story comes out every year, and I think it varies by a minute or two, but just for the record, when we hit our energy wall, like when we peaked out every day, the magic time this year is 2:48. 2:48 Central Time. That's when you start feeling like, oh man, I'm done. Even though the job or family says otherwise, you're done. That's when we hit our energy wall, 2:48. So save that like in your phone. Have an alarm go off on your phone today and see where you are, what you're doing, and how you feel. That's where we peek out. We're like, oh, man, I don't know, man. I guess. And you know what? A lot of times you can't stop. Life says you cannot stop. You got to keep pushing. So whether you have school, you have online classes, you're in a classroom, you're at work, you're trying to find work. Maybe you're off today. See what happens at 2:48. That's just the average. That is the average. Now, not surprising at all, caffeine seems to be the quick fix for a lot of people on this. Other people online said meals and snacks, specifically protein. Why, by the way, why is protein so hot in 2026? Did people just wake up and discover protein? That's one of the few things that actually works, like especially if you're working out. Protein and creatine, those, I mean, I don't know about all the other stuff, the peptides. I think the early clinicals weren't like the best on that. I'm going to wait on all that stuff. I'm not really into that. We'll see. I always let other people harm themselves. And then I go, okay, I told you so. But then maybe not. It may be good. It may be good. I know it's like the peptide thing is crazy right now, but creatine, protein. But this is like protein is like exploded, especially online. Everybody's raving about it like it's the new thing. And I'm going, where have you been? Where have you been? The gym rats know. They already know. So stay hydrated today. And look, caffeine's not going to do it. Coffee's not going to do it. Energy drink's not going to do it. Stay hydrated with water or maybe sports drinks. 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
2: weather.
3: Noticeably hotter on this Friday afternoon. Temperatures mid-90s with enough humidity to make it feel like the upper 90s to low 100s. Also, a few isolated showers and storms are possible now for the rest of the day with rain chance at 30%. Those will die down this evening. And then for tonight, we drop into the mid to upper 70s. Not much changing over the weekend. Highs remain in the mid-90s Saturday and Sunday and plan on isolated rain each afternoon. From the Storm Team 10 Weather Center, I'm Chris Kozar.
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0: Acadiana's number one hit music station, 94.5 KSMB. It is Kiki Garcia. What's going on, bestie? How would you like to go to New York City to go see Harry Styles? Yeah, I've got your chance to win the trip for two. 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

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Did you see the full moon eclipse last night? Yeah, we'll talk about it after.

0: Acadiana's number one hit music station, 94.5 KSMB. I told myself the lie. I tell myself all the time, of course I'll stay up late and watch the eclipse. Yeah, I did not stay up late to watch the eclipse at all. I just couldn't make it. And then I woke up and it was too late. It was over. I know, I was so sad. Did you see it last night, Bestie? I did see the beautiful moon this morning when I woke up, and it was absolutely gorgeous. I did take a video, and it's up on my TikTok page, Kiki Garcia 26. I had to remember where I posted it. But, yeah, the full moon was beautiful. The 96% eclipse, yeah, I missed out on that one. If you have some pictures, share them with me. Text me, 337-920-KSMB.
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2: Noticeably hotter on this Friday afternoon. Temperatures mid-90s with enough humidity to make it feel like the upper 90s to low 100s. Also, a few isolated showers and storms are possible now for the rest of the day with rain chance at 30%. Those will die down this evening. And then for tonight, we drop into the mid to upper 70s. Not much changing over the weekend. Highs remain in the mid-90s Saturday and Sunday and plan on isolated rain each afternoon. From the Storm Team 10 Weather Center, I'm Chris Kozark.
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I made my husband watch a documentary last night, and oh my gosh, we are both disgusted. We're going to talk about it after Martin Garrix and Ed Sheeran on 94.5 KSMB.

0: Acadiana's number one hit music station, 94.5 KSMB. Is anyone watching the Micah Miller documentary on Netflix? It just came out this week. The Pastor's Wife. Oh my gosh, it is giving me so many different feels. I can't even tell you. Disgust, repulsion. How could people get away with things? What is wrong with people? It is so gross. So I started watching it. There's three episodes. I watched the first two and like 10 minutes of the third. And I said, you know what? I want to watch this with my husband. So I watched it all over again with my husband last night. We have one more episode to go. I just don't know. It's so gross and so disgusting. And I don't know. Are you watching it? 337-920-KSMB. Text me. Let me know. It's The Pastor's Wife on Netflix. 94.5 KSMB.
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0: 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I think we all love to watch short videos. You know, doesn't have to be very, very long, but just a little something to distract us at work, right? If your boss catches you, tell them you're doing it for the sake of the company, because scientists say watching a short video that makes you laugh increases blood flow to the brain, and that improves attention and your memory too. So it's a good thing, okay? So I'm going to go watch TikTok now. 94.5 KSMB.
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2: Noticeably hotter on this Friday afternoon. Temperatures mid-90s with enough humidity to make it feel like the upper 90s to low 100s. Also, a few isolated showers and storms are possible now for the rest of the day, with rain chance at 30%. Those will die down this evening, and then for tonight, we drop into the mid to upper 70s. Not much changing over the weekend. Highs remain in the mid-90s Saturday and Sunday, and plan on isolated rain each afternoon. From the Storm Team 10 Weather Center, I'm Chris Kozar.
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1: Jay White, turn me up. Miami. That's for all my scammers and my kid money.

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I almost forgot. Today's Friday. What? I know. The last weekend without football. That's how I'm looking at it. 94.5 KSMB. 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

0: KDiana's number one hit music station, 94.5 KSMB. All right, so football officially starts next weekend. If you need a little help getting into the swing of things, I'm here to help you. There's another documentary. It is, what's the first part of it? I don't know. The Testimony, I think, of Vince Young. It, too, is on Netflix, I think. Yeah, I'm pretty sure it's on Netflix. It is so good, and it's going to get you pumped for football, okay? And it's going to get you pumped for Matthew McConaughey. I'm just saying. 94.5 KSMB.
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2: Noticeably hotter on this Friday afternoon. Temperatures mid-90s with enough humidity to make it feel like the upper 90s to low 100s. Also, a few isolated showers and storms are possible now for the rest of the day with rain chance at 30%. Those will die down this evening. And then for tonight, we drop into the mid to upper 70s. Not much changing over the weekend. Highs remain in the mid-90s Saturday and Sunday and plan on isolated rain each afternoon. From the Storm Team 10 Weather Center, I'm Chris Kozar.
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0: Acadiana's number one hit music station, 94.5 KSMB. Okay, so the pastor's wife, you got to go watch. It's so disgusting. It's repulsive. It's going to gross you out. It's going to enrage you, but it's really good. Okay, where's Micah? Did she... I'm not even going to say it. Okay. Vince Young, his documentary on Netflix, so good. The Pit, my husband and I are watching that. So good, too. What else should we be watching? 337-920-KSMB, because I need something that I watch myself, okay? I'm not always with my husband, so I need something to watch now. 337-920-KSMB, because I've kind of blown through everything this week. 94.5-KSMB, text me and let me know.
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Falling is the keyword you are texting to 95819 for a chance to win a trip for two to go see Harry Styles. 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

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Bestie, did you make some moon water last night with that full moon? 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

0: Acadiana's number one hit music station, 94.5 KSMB. Tyski's coming up next. He has got your 5 o'clock blast off, which for some reason on Friday just hits different, right? He also has another chance for you to win a trip for two to go see Harry Styles. And what else? What else? I don't know. He's a busy guy. He's got a lot coming up, okay? 94.5 KSMB.
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2: Noticeably hotter on this Friday afternoon. Temperatures mid-90s with enough humidity to make it feel like the upper 90s to low 100s. Also, a few isolated showers and storms are possible now for the rest of the day with rain chance at 30%. Those will die down this evening. And then for tonight, we drop into the mid to upper 70s. Not much changing over the weekend. Highs remain in the mid-90s Saturday and Sunday and plan on isolated rain each afternoon. From the Storm Team 10 Weather Center, I'm Chris Kozar.
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1: Noticeably hotter on this Friday afternoon. Temperatures mid-90s with enough humidity to make it feel like the upper 90s to low 100s. Also, a few isolated showers and storms are possible now for the rest of the day with rain chance at 30%. Those will die down this evening. And then for tonight, we drop into the mid to upper 70s. Not much changing over the weekend. Highs remain in the mid-90s Saturday and Sunday and plan on isolated rain each afternoon. From the Storm Team 10 Weather Center, I'm Chris Cozart.

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0: 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Weather.
1: Noticeably hotter on this Friday afternoon. Temperatures mid-90s with enough humidity to make it feel like the upper 90s to low 100s. Also, a few isolated showers and storms are possible now for the rest of the day, with rain chance at 30%. Those will die down this evening, and then for tonight, we drop into the mid to upper 70s. Not much changing over the weekend. Highs remain in the mid-90s Saturday and Sunday, and plan on isolated rain each afternoon. From the Storm Team 10 Weather Center, I'm Chris Cozart.

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1: Noticeably hotter on this Friday afternoon. Temperatures mid-90s with enough humidity to make it feel like the upper 90s to low 100s. Also, a few isolated showers and storms are possible now for the rest of the day with rain chance at 30%. Those will die down this evening. And then for tonight, we drop in the mid to upper 70s. Not much changing over the weekend. Highs remain in the mid-90s Saturday and Sunday and plan on isolated rain each afternoon. From the Storm Team 10 Weather Center, I'm Chris Cozart.

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